0: 107.3. Pinpoint weather.
1: Clear tonight with a low of 23. Sunny to start tomorrow, then clouds. Chance of afternoon thunderstorm and a high 33. A humidex 39. More sunshine for Wednesday and a high 29. I'm Evelyn Macko.

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1: Clear tonight with a low 23. Sunny to start tomorrow, then clouds. Chance of afternoon thunderstorm and a high 33. A humidex 39. More sunshine for Wednesday and a high 29. I'm Evelyn Mack.

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0: 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Pinpoint weather.
1: Clear tonight with a low 23. Sunny to start tomorrow, then clouds. Chance of afternoon thunderstorm and a high 33. A humidex 39. More sunshine for Wednesday and a high 29. I'm Evelyn Mack.

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0: 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I mean, I'm shocked. Truly. 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
1: Clear tonight with a low 23. Sunny to start tomorrow, then clouds. Chance of afternoon thunderstorm and a high 33. A humidex 39. More sunshine for Wednesday and a high 29. I'm Evelyn Macko.

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1: The heat warning is still in effect. Some sunny breaks today, slight chance of showers later on, smoke as well, mixing in with the heat and humidity. Good morning, I'm Lisa Brandt. Your pinpoint weather details are coming up. A massive barn fire west of Simcoe killed about 20,000 hogs. Norfolk County Fire was called around 6:45 yesterday morning to a property on Highway 3 and found the hog barn fully engulfed in flames. The response quickly escalated to crews from 8 stations, about 40 firefighters, and 15 fire vehicles battling the blaze in hot, humid conditions. The fire isn't believed to be suspicious. No people were hurt. Oxford County has one of the lowest access rates to childcare in Ontario. More than 3,000 kids are on a wait list. The county is on track to implement all the childcare spaces from a federal-provincial partnership, but County Warden Marcus Ryan says it's not enough.
2: Oxford County is one of the lowest served areas in the province with respect to childcare spaces. I've talked to the minister and our MPP multiple times trying to get more spaces allocated, and really we're in a situation which is very unsatisfying.
1: Ryan says there's a lot of finger-pointing going on when it comes to what level of government should do more. It's camp day at Tim Hortons. All proceeds from coffee and iced coffee go towards sending kids to camp. Michael and Christine Gaisley have 3 Tillsonburg Tim Hortons locations. On Simcoe Street, Oxford Street, and in Tillsonburg Town Center.
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1: Tim Hortons Camp Day has raised over $275 million nationally since it started in 1991. In sports, at the World Cup semifinal, Spain advanced past France with a 2-0 win. In Major League Baseball's All-Star Game, the American League beat the National League 4-0. Blue Jays' Dylan Cease and Louis Varland combined for a 3-hitter for the American League's first All-Star shutout since 2013. In the WNBA, the Toronto Tempo lost to Washington 79-62. No subscriptions, no nonsense. 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
0: 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Pinpoint weather.
1: The heat warning remains in effect today. A mix of sun and clouds. Slight chance of showers this afternoon with a thunderstorm possible. Smoke mixing in with the humidity today. The high 33, the humidex reading 42. A few clouds, a slight chance of showers this evening, and an overnight low of 19 degrees. Tomorrow, clearing in the morning, smoke could still be a factor. A humid high of 30. For Friday, a mix of sun and clouds, slight chance of showers, high of 28. Today's UV index is 9 or very high. 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

Hunter Brothers, born and raised, welcome to your Wednesday, your hump day, middle of the week, middle of the month. Wednesday, July the 15th. It's Chris with you, Tilsonburg's New Country 107.3. Hope you're off to an awesome start today, and thank you so much for joining us. We've got lots to talk about today, including giving away a couple of passes. Actually, I think it's four passes. I don't know. I have to check my files for the Norfolk Pro Rodeo. The family day coming up this Sunday. Going to give away some passes for that. We're going to talk a camp day. We're going to have Michael and Christina, owners of three of the Tim Hortons here in Tilsonburg, on the show coming up in the 8 o'clock hour. We're going to have our shutouts around 7:40 this morning. All the good stuff, all the information you need, all the fantastic music on this Wednesday, July the 15th. And that starts with Dallas Smith here. Good times goes. Tilsonburg's New Country, 107.3. You're

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Bailey Zimmerman at Tilsonburg's The New Country 107.3 Chevy Silverado. Good Wednesday morning. Welcome to the show. It's Chris with you. Thank you so much for starting your day here with us, and hope you're off to a good start today. Hope you have a great remainder of your Tuesday. It was a chill day for me, trying to get out of the heat. Went for a little bit of a walk, trimmed the walk down a little bit because I thought, holy smokes, it's hot. So I made a little detour, walked back to my place, went inside, chilled, watched the World Cup game yesterday afternoon, and chilled out. I actually had a pretty good nap as well. Hope you had a great remainder of your Tuesday. Sunshine and cloud today. Could see a shower or two. Possible thunderstorm as well. Local smoke may be visible as well, or you might feel the local smoke from the wildfires and, of course, the smoke traveling towards our direction. A high of 33 degrees. Humidex around 42 today, and a very high UV index of 9. Partly cloudy for tonight. We could see some showers, maybe a thunderstorm overnight, a low of 19. For tomorrow, clearing throughout the morning, a hot high of 30 degrees tomorrow. Friday, sunshine and cloud, chance of rain, a high of 28. So the hot temperatures continue. Obviously, we want you to take care of yourselves. Always have a lookout for our pets, our children, our vulnerable sector. Stay hydrated as much as possible. Another hot one on tap today. For our Wednesday, Morgan Griffiths checking in with Bourbon on New Country.

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1: Good morning, I'm John Biggs. Here's what's coming up over the next 48 hours. It's everything you need to know. If you're a fan of John Denver's timeless music, Jim Curry and his acclaimed band are bringing their celebrated tribute show to Walter's Music Venue on Hubbard Road in Bright. The performance starts at 2 o'clock this afternoon. And young artists can get creative tonight at the Otterville Library during Kids Paint Night from 5 until 6. Kids age 8 to 12 will learn to paint a beautiful ocean-themed picture with the instructor Diane from the Burgessville branch. Registration is required. Tomorrow morning, if you or someone you know could use a little extra support in times of need or crisis, the Canadian Mental Health Association will be at the Tillsonburg Library from 9:30 until 10:30. It's a welcoming space to connect with others, access resources, and talk with someone who cares. If you're looking for a relaxing summer outing tomorrow, head to Thames River Melons on Blandford Road in Inverkip for pick and paint. Wander the flower gardens to create your own bouquet, then enjoy a guided beginner-friendly watercolor session inspired by the blooms that you've picked. It's perfect for friends, couples, or anyone looking for a creative escape. In local sports, Canadian Baseball League action sees the Brantford Red Sox on the road as they take on the Toronto Maple Leafs at Domenico Field. 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From the newsroom, I'm John Biggs.
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6: The heat warning remains in effect today. A mix of sun and clouds. Slight chance of showers this afternoon with a thunderstorm possible. Smoke mixing in with the humidity today. The high 33, the Humidex reading 42. A few clouds, a slight chance of showers this evening, and an overnight low of 19 degrees. Tomorrow, clearing in the morning, smoke could still be a factor. A humid high of 30. For Friday, a mix of sun and clouds, slight chance of showers, high of 28. Today's UV index is 9 or very high. 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

It is Tulsa Breaks New Country 107.3 on your hot Wednesday. Welcome to the show. Aaron Goodwin there, Woman in Love. And I fibbed a little bit last time we chatted. I said yesterday was, for the most part, a chill day. Well, it really wasn't, because myself and John here from the station went out and about, visited a couple of businesses. Part of our Summer is for Radio promotion, we stopped in and talked with KTB Construction. They were on scene in Delhi yesterday doing some work. You can see the interview with John on our Facebook page right now. If you come into the radio station 72 Vienna, we have KTB's supported poster that you can scan the QR code, and your chance to win barbecue, Blue Jays tickets, and $500 in cash. 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So you can check out that interview with John and KTB Construction from yesterday in Delhi on a hot Tuesday afternoon. We'll introduce you to your July the 15th. Coming up next, it's Kenny Chesney on New Country. She was-

0: What a lovely morning.
1: It's early, but we've already got your morning on the right track. Wake the fun up with Chris Soares on Tilsonburg's New Country 107.3.

The Reckloss featuring Jake Owen, 11 beers. It sounds pretty good on a very hot, sticky afternoon. Maybe not all the 11, because then I'd be definitely in for the night. Welcome to your Wednesday. It's Chris with you. Midway through our week, it is our hump day. It is midway through the month as well, ironically, July the 15th. It is Orange Chicken Day today. It's also Gummy Worm Day. Respect Canada Day. Love that. I Love Horses Day. Give Something Away Day today. It's also Camp Day, coast to coast here in Canada. Let's set to the calendar for our July the 15th. On this date, 1870, Manitoba became the fifth Canadian province, and the Northwest Territories were created and transferred to Canada by the Hudson's Bay Company. July 15th at 1916, the Boeing Company, founded in Seattle, Washington. On this date, 1946, the comedy team of Dean Martin, Jerry Lewis made their debut. What a pair they were. Close-up photos of the planet Mars taken by the spacecraft Mariner 4 were taken on July 15th, 1965. On this date, 1968, for you soap opera fans, One Life to Live debuted on ABC TV. And on this date, 1988, a movie called Die Hard starring Bruce Willis debuted in theaters. Celebrity birthdays today, Brian Austin Green turns 53 today. Lots of achievements in entertainment, including Beverly Hills 90210. My opinion of his greatest achievement, being married to Megan Fox for 11 years. Scott Foley from Scream is 54 today. Forrest Whitaker, 65. Alicia Bridges turns 73 today. Former pro wrestler and governor of Minnesota, Jesse Ventura, the body, turns 75 today. Singer Linda Ronstadt is 80 today. It is our Wednesday. Coming up next, we'll take you to the water cooler. It's Morgan Wallen on New Country.

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1: Good morning, I'm John Biggs. 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
2: The heat warning remains in effect today. A mix of sun and clouds. Slight chance of showers this afternoon with a thunderstorm possible. Smoke mixing in with the humidity today. The high 33, the Humidex reading 42. A few clouds, a slight chance of showers this evening, and an overnight low of 19 degrees. Tomorrow, clearing in the morning, smoke could still be a factor. A humid high of 30. For Friday, a mix of sun and clouds, slight chance of showers, high of 28. Today's UV index is 9 or very high. Tilsonburg's New Country UV Report is brought to you by South Coast Awning, leading provider of shade in southwestern Ontario.

with on our Wednesday, Tillsonburg's New Country 107.3. It is a Chris with you. Hope you're off to a fantastic start today. Lots of sunshine. Could see some showers and some thunderstorms based on the heat because it will be hot. Here's some things you might want to chat about around the water cooler today. Captain Chesley Sully Sullenberger, who famously landed a plane on the Hudson River in New York City back in 2009, has revealed he was diagnosed with Alzheimer's disease. That's 17 years ago when he landed that plane. Wow, 17 years. Time does indeed fly. Dolly Parton's Broadway musical based on her life, Dolly, a true original musical, is set to debut with preview performances coming up Monday, December the 7th at New York's St. James Theater before it's officially opening on January the 19th, 2027, aligning with Parton's 81st birthday. Jeopardy announcer Johnny Gilbert is still going and announcing for the show like he always has at the age of 98. A judge in North Carolina has issued an arrest warrant for multi-Super Bowl champion coach Bill Belichick's daughter-in-law, Jen Belichick. A North Carolina trooper pulled her over for misdemeanor speeding. She never appeared on her court date. While something is happening south of the border as far as daylight saving time, a bipartisan push to make daylight saving time permanent is heading for a chamber-wide vote after clearing a key House hurdle. Ariana Grande has confirmed that she's back with her ex, Ricky Alvarez, following her split from Ethan Slater earlier this year. They're working on yet another Nightmare on Elm Street movie at Paramount, coming out in the near future. Shania Twain says she would have loved to attend Taylor Swift's wedding, but she had to say sorry as she was opening for Taylor's ex, Harry Styles, over in the UK. And federal prosecutors have charged an Arlington, Texas pastor with orchestrating a scheme that allegedly defrauded more than 50 investors of over $3.2 million through church renovation projects, Christian concert ventures, and other religious investment opportunities. That the Sunday money basket, pretty darn full there. And the average length of this is 9 minutes. And for those of you, including myself, we will debate this until the cows come home. A snooze alarm. It definitely is not 9 minutes, even though it probably is. We just think it's like 30 seconds when we don't want to get up. Coming up at the top of the hour, Lisa with local news, sports, and weather. Here's a great tune, especially if you're find yourself thinking of somebody or whatnot, and you want to talk to them, and you just don't have the courage. How about throwing a little couple of drinks into your belly and getting some liquid courage? It's Under the Influence with Tyler Joe Miller on New Country. It was a-

0: hey them.
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1: We are still under a heat warning. We might experience smoky conditions today with some sunny breaks and a slight chance of afternoon showers, hot and humid. Good morning, I'm Lisa Brandt. Your pinpoint weather details are coming up. A stretch of Highway 3 west of Simcoe has been closed between Charlottesville East Quarter Line and Windham East Quarter Line Road, while firefighters from 8 stations knocked down a fire in a massive pig barn. An estimated 20,000 animals died in the blaze. Investigators have not yet been able to determine the cause, but they say there's no indication the fire is suspicious. No one on the farm was hurt. 3 people were sent to hospital with non-life-threatening injuries after a collision near Norwich involving an SUV and a horse and buggy. It happened on Norwich Road between Middletown Line and Oxford Road 13. When it comes to childcare spaces in Oxford County, more is better. After council received the latest update on the program, Warden Marcus Ryan says it's clear the numbers fall short.
2: The province says that the federal government needs to give more money, and the federal government says the province needs to allocate spaces more wisely. So right now we are stuck with, again, implementing all the ones we have, but it's not enough.
1: Ryan says he's had many meetings with officials from higher tiers of government in a bid to get action. Tim Hortons Camp Day is on once again. Michael and Christine Gasly have 3 Tim Hortons locations in Tilsonburg. On Simcoe Street, Oxford Street, and at Tilsonburg Town Center, Michael says they have expanded to include programs beyond the camp experience.
3: Introduced a school program. So now the foundation is hiring full-time counselors that actually go out into schools throughout the community in Canada and actually bring a program to the kids throughout a multiple week program, so we can actually reach more kids that way. And because it's quite expensive to send kids to camp, so this is a way to reallocate some funds so we can service even more of our youth.
1: 100% of proceeds from coffee sales goes to camps today. In sports, at the FIFA World Cup semifinals, Spain blanked France 2-0. This afternoon, it's England versus Argentina. The American League blanked the National League 4-0 at the Major League Baseball All-Star Game. And in the WNBA, the Toronto Temple fell to Washington 79-62. No subscriptions, no nonsense. 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
0: 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Pinpoint weather.
1: warning remains in effect today. A mix of sun and clouds. Slight chance of showers this afternoon with a thunderstorm possible. Smoke mixing in with the humidity today. The high 33, the humidex reading 42. A few clouds, a slight chance of showers this evening, and an overnight low of 19 degrees. Tomorrow, clearing in the morning, smoke could still be a factor. A humid high of 30. For Friday, a mix of sun and clouds, slight chance of showers, high of 28. Today's UV index is 9 or very high. Tilsonburg's new country UV report is brought to you by South Coast Awning, leading provider of shade in southwestern Ontario.
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fantastic tune there. Love that one. Luke Bryan, Love You, Miss You, Mean It. 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Summer is for radio. Don't forget barbecues, baseball, and cash. 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We have a QR code there. You scan it and you'll be entered into a draw for a barbecue, Blue Jays tickets, and $500 in cash. 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As mentioned, it is a camp day coast to coast at Tim Hortons. Make sure you stop by your local Tim Hortons today and help send a local child to camp. Camp Day was actually kickstarted back in 1987 by 58 owners in Atlantic Canada. And the initiative then expanded to all Tim Hortons restaurants, as we know now, across Canada in 1991. Tim Hortons restaurant owners and guests collectively have raised over $262 million since 1991. And as we know, the annual fundraising event provides 100% proceeds for both hot and iced coffee sales. And it goes to the Tim Hortons Foundation camps, helping youth from underserved communities. But even if you don't drink coffee, you can also support the cause through the purchase of Camp Day donuts and, as mentioned, bracelets or badges at participating Tim Hortons locations. Camp Day coast to coast today. Even if you're not an avid visitor of Tim Hortons, why don't you stop by today and do your part and help send a local child to camp. We'll be on location at the Oxford Street location today from noon until 1, so stop on by and say hi. Also coming up in the 8 o'clock hour, friends of the show, Michael and Christina, owners of the three of the Tim Hortons in town, will be in to talk at Camp Day. Up next, your morning motivation for your Wednesday, it's Carter Faith on New Country.

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Coming up next hour, don't forget, giving away some passes for the Norfolk Pro Rodeo Family Day this coming Sunday. So make sure you're listening for that. So good Wednesday morning. One of the hardest things we can do is let go of the past, especially when someone hurt us. But sometimes we give a chapter in our life far more pages than it ever deserved. A relationship that lasts only a few months can leave a lasting scar if we keep replaying it inside and instead of learning from it. The people who hurt us should not be given the power to influence every relationship that comes after them. They were a lesson, not a life sentence. It's okay to be cautious. It's okay to protect your heart. But don't become so guarded that you miss someone who genuinely wants to know you, appreciate you, and build something real. Every new person deserves the chance to be judged by their own actions, not by the mistakes of someone from your past. Life has an amazing way of placing the right people in our path, but we have to be willing to open the door when they arrive. If you're still holding on to someone who walked away, ask yourself if you're also holding the next great connection outside that same door. Learn from yesterday, thank it for the lesson, and then leave it where it belongs. Your future should not have to compete with your past. Have a wonderful Wednesday, everyone. Keep your heart open, your mind hopeful, and remember, sometimes the best chapters of your life begin the moment you stop rereading the ones that have already ended. And that is your morning motivation for your Wednesday. Well,

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1: Good morning, I'm John Biggs. Here's what's coming up over the next 48 hours. It's everything you need to know. If you're a fan of John Denver's timeless music, Jim Curry and his acclaimed band are bringing their celebrated tribute show to Walter's Music Venue on Hubbard Road in Bright. The performance starts at 2 o'clock this afternoon. And young artists can get creative tonight at the Otterville Library during Kids Paint Night from 5 until 6. Kids age 8 to 12 will learn to paint a beautiful ocean-themed picture with the instructor Diane from the Burgessville branch. Registration is required. Tomorrow morning, if you or someone you know could use a little extra support in times of need or crisis, the Canadian Mental Health Association will be at the Tilsonburg Library from 9:30 until 10:30. It's a welcoming space to connect with others, access resources, and talk with someone who cares. If you're looking for a relaxing summer outing tomorrow, head to Thames River Melons on Blandford Road in Inverkip for pick and paint. 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It's perfect for friends, couples, or anyone looking for a creative escape. In local sports, Canadian Baseball League action sees the Brantford Red Sox on the road as they take on the Toronto Maple Leafs at Domenico Field. 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From the newsroom, I'm John Biggs.
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10: The heat warning remains in effect today. A mix of sun and clouds. Slight chance of showers this afternoon with a thunderstorm possible. Smoke mixing in with the humidity today. The high 33, the Humidex reading 42. A few clouds, a slight chance of showers this evening, and an overnight low of 19 degrees. Tomorrow, clearing in the morning, smoke could still be a factor. A humid high of 30. For Friday, a mix of sun and clouds, slight chance of showers, high of 28. Today's UV index is 9 or very high. 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

The new one from Lainey Wilson with John Mayer, Phone Keys, Wallet, Tilsonburg's New Country 107.3. Good morning. Let's dive into our community calendar. You can get creative at the Otterville Library this evening, where they're holding a kids paint night, 5 to 6 p.m., ages 8 to 12. Also, you can drop into the Ingersoll Library's branch teen area between 2 and 3:30 this afternoon to take part in a new craft. No registration is required, but space and supplies are limited. Just a couple of the events we have on our community calendar at oxfordtoday.ca. Shout outs for our Wednesday coming up. And those of you going to see Ella this week, hope you have a fantastic time. It's Weren't for the Win on New Country. Wouldn't pass-

Really good turn there, Sammy Kershaw. She don't know she's beautiful. Ladies, for you ladies out there, look in the mirror, be happy with what you see. And if you receive a compliment, accept it for what it is, a compliment. And don't be in denial of that, because usually when guys give ladies compliments, they tend to mean it. All right, time for some shout-outs here on our Wednesday. 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Happy 65th birthday today to Bill Greasy. Have a great day. Keep smiling. Lots of love from Peggy and the Mortons. Also, happy birthday to Jessica today. Hope you have a great day, Jessica. Ginger and Steve Morrow celebrating their 21st wedding anniversary today. Best wishes from your family. A belated birthday yesterday to Jeff Robbins. Hope you had a great day yesterday. Love Jamie and NJ. And anyone celebrating on this on Wednesday, July the 15th. Hope you have an awesome, cool day. We'll give you details on some Norfolk County Pro Rodeo tickets we're giving away. Coming up next is Jason Aldean on New Country.

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1: Good morning, I'm John Biggs. Time for What's Good in Oxford. Camp 85 gave young women from across Oxford County the chance to experience life in the fire service this past week. Princeton's Claire Govin says the hands-on program helps participants discover careers they may never have considered.
2: I think it's a good experience to get the girls out and just show them what they can do, even the guys too, to show them what's available. There's so many different career paths you can take, but you don't know until you actually do it, so I think getting them involved gives them a better idea of what they want to do.
1: Participants spent the week rotating through the Blandford-Blenheim fire stations, learning everything from operating hose lines and climbing ladders to vehicle extrication, search and rescue, and radio communications. 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From the newsroom, I'm John Biggs.
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6: The heat warning remains in effect today. A mix of sun and clouds. Slight chance of showers this afternoon with a thunderstorm possible. Smoke mixing in with the humidity today. The high 33, the Humidex reading 42. A few clouds, a slight chance of showers this evening, and an overnight low of 19 degrees. Tomorrow, clearing in the morning, smoke could still be a factor. A humid high of 30. For Friday, a mix of sun and clouds, slight chance of showers, high of 28. Today's UV index is 9 or very high. 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

Dustin Briggs, New Country 107.3. Good morning. It's Chris with you. 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A great prize pack up for grabs. Speaking of a prize pack, coming up next hour, make sure you're listening in. I'm going to give you a cue to text to win a family pass to the Norfolk Pro Rodeo this coming Sunday. Includes two adults and up to four youth, over $100 value. Sunday is family day at the event in Nixon. So we're going to give away some passes, a family pass, coming up next hour. So make sure you're listening for that. And Sunday at the event, the Jackson Fox Band, the Kids Rodeo, rodeo performance, of course, Rob Watts also on stage. So listen for the cue to text with me coming up next hour, and you could be taking home a family pass to the Norfolk Pro Rodeo this coming Sunday. Lisa on the way, local news, sports, and weather at 8 o'clock. It's Old Dominion on our Wednesday.

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1: The heat warning is still in effect. Some sunny breaks today, slight chance of showers later on, smoke as well, mixing in with the heat and humidity. Good morning, I'm Lisa Brandt. Your pinpoint weather details are coming up. A massive barn fire west of Simcoe killed about 20,000 hogs. Norfolk County Fire was called around 6:45 yesterday morning to a property on Highway 3 and found the hog barn fully engulfed in flames. The response quickly escalated to crews from 8 stations, about 40 firefighters, and 15 fire vehicles battling the blaze in hot, humid conditions. The fire isn't believed to be suspicious. No people were hurt. Oxford County has one of the lowest access rates to childcare in Ontario. More than 3,000 kids are on a wait list. The county is on track to implement all the childcare spaces from a federal-provincial partnership. The county warden, Marcus Ryan, says it's not enough.
2: Oxford County is one of the lowest served areas in the province with respect to childcare spaces. I've talked to the minister and our MPP multiple times trying to get more spaces allocated. And really, we're in a situation which is very unsatisfying.
1: Ryan says there's a lot of finger-pointing going on when it comes to what level of government should do more. It's camp day at Tim Hortons. All proceeds from coffee and iced coffee go towards sending kids to camp. Michael and Christine Gasly have 3 Tim Hortons locations in Tillsonburg. On Simcoe Street, Oxford Street, and in Tillsonburg Town Center.
3: Camp Day is a way for us as Tim Hortons owners to partner with our foundation, which is the Tim's Foundation Camps, to help underserved youth in our communities.
1: Tim Hortons Camp Day has raised over $275 million nationally since it started in 1991. In sports, at the World Cup semifinal, Spain advanced past France with a 2-0 win. In Major League Baseball's All-Star Game, the American League beat the National League 4-0. Blue Jays' Dylan Cease and Louis Varland combined for a 3-hitter for the American League's first All-Star shutout since 2013. In the WNBA, the Toronto Tempo lost to Washington 79-62. No subscriptions, no nonsense. 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
0: 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Pinpoint weather.
1: The heat warning remains in effect today. A mix of sun and clouds. Slight chance of showers this afternoon with a thunderstorm possible. Smoke mixing in with the humidity today. The high 33, the humidex reading 42. A few clouds, a slight chance of showers this evening, and an overnight low of 19 degrees. Tomorrow, clearing in the morning, smoke could still be a factor. A humid high of 30. For Friday, a mix of sun and clouds, slight chance of showers, high of 28. Today's UV index is 9 or very high. Tillsonburg's New Country UV report is brought to you by South Coast Awning, leading provider of shade in southwestern Ontario.
0: 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Roll down those windows and pretend you're not stuck behind a camper on the highway.
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Nate Smith, Bulletproof, Tilsonburg's New Country 107.3. Going to be a hot one today. A high in the 33 degree range. Humidex of 42. Right now, we're already sitting at 23 degrees on our Wednesday morning in downtown Tilsonburg. I know we talked a couple times this week about some dating adventures that didn't go too well. Is it something in the water? Is it the heat across the province? Because it's going to be another hot one today. A woman says her first coffee date ended almost as quickly as it began after her date criticized her for taking too long to order a drink. That's a good start, bud. Really good first impression. She said she arrived at the coffee shop and found the man already seated with his laptop open and paper spread across the table. All right, good setting starter. Instead of greeting her properly, she says he stayed in his seat and told her to order herself a drink before joining him. Since she'd never visited the cafe before, she spent a few minutes asking the barista about the seasonal coffee selections before making her choice. When she returned to the table, her date reportedly asked if she was being difficult because it had taken so long to place her order. That was all she needed to hear. Rather than spending the rest of the day to hoping things improve, she stood up, told him it wasn't going to work, and walked out of the cafe. The story struck a chord online, of course, as several responders said the bigger red flag was that he never stood up to greet her and sent her to order alone while he remained at the table. These examples I'm giving you this week, are they even true? Like, are there people out there that treat others like this, especially in the dating scene? I personally don't understand it. But yeah, okay, I consider myself a nice guy, not a bad guy. Can be a bad guy at times, but I consider myself a nice guy. And of course, nice guys finish last, right? Is that the old saying?

It is a hot Wednesday morning. It is Tilsonburg's The New Country 107.3. It's Chris with you. Thank you so much for starting your day here with us. Let's talk about some entertainment news. Dolly Parton's Broadway musical based on her life, Dolly, a true original musical, is set to debut with preview performances on December the 7th at New York's St. James Theater before its official opening January the 19th, aligning with Parton's 81st birthday. Jeopardy announcer Johnny Gilbert is still going and announcing for the show like he always has at the age of 98 years old. Ariana Grande has confirmed that she's back with her ex, Ricky Alvarez, following her split from Ethan Slater earlier this year. And for you Nightmare on Elm Street fans, they're working on another episode movie at Paramount coming out in the near future. Some entertainment news on your Wednesday. When we come back, friends of the show, Michael and Christina, local Tim Hortons owners, joins me on the show. We'll talk Camp Day. It's Jordan Davis and Bar None on New Country. Even worse.

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1: Good morning, I'm John Biggs. Here's what's coming up over the next 48 hours. It's everything you need to know. If you're a fan of John Denver's timeless music, Jim Curry and his acclaimed band are bringing their celebrated tribute show to Walter's Music Venue on Hubbard Road in Bright. The performance starts at 2 o'clock this afternoon. And young artists can get creative tonight at the Otterville Library during Kids Paint Night from 5 until 6. Kids age 8 to 12 will learn to paint a beautiful ocean-themed picture with the instructor Diane from the Burgessville branch. Registration is required. Tomorrow morning, if you or someone you know could use a little extra support in times of need or crisis, the Canadian Mental Health Association will be at the Tillsonburg Library from 9:30 until 10:30. It's a welcoming space to connect with others, access resources, and talk with someone who cares. If you're looking for a relaxing summer outing tomorrow, head to Thames River Melons on Blandford Road in Inverkip for pick and paint. 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In local sports, Canadian Baseball League action sees the Brantford Red Sox on the road as they take on the Toronto Maple Leafs at Domenico Field. 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From the newsroom, I'm John Biggs.
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0: 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Pinpoint Weather.
11: The heat warning remains in effect today. A mix of sun and clouds. Slight chance of showers this afternoon with a thunderstorm possible. Smoke mixing in with the humidity today. The high 33, the Humidex reading 42. A few clouds, a slight chance of showers this evening, and an overnight low of 19 degrees. Tomorrow, clearing in the morning, smoke could still be a factor. A humid high of 30. For Friday, a mix of sun and clouds, slight chance of showers, high of 28. Today's UV index is 9 or very high. 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
0: Sure, you're probably still half asleep, but lucky for you, we're here to help you fake it till you make it. 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

0: Shastra, Tulsa Breeze, New Country 107.3. Welcome to the show. It is our Wednesday. Going to be hot out there, so make sure you please take care of yourselves. Of course, it is camp day today, coast to coast. Yesterday, had the privilege of meeting and getting to talk with Michael and Christine Gaisley. They are the owners of the Tim Hortons locations on Simcoe Street, Oxford Street, and the Tulsa Breeze Town Center. We talked about camp day. What is Camp Day?
1: Camp Day is a way for us as Tim Hortons owners to partner with our foundation, which is the Tim's Foundation Camps, to help underserved youth in our communities, so which started in 1974. It originally started as sending kids to one of our camps, originally in Parry Sound, Ontario, and we've expanded to multiple camps throughout Canada and even one in the U.S., and been able to really give kids and a week at camp that otherwise wouldn't be able to afford it, give them experiences of a lifetime, help them build courage, confidence, also help develop leadership to help set them up for the best possible future that they, like I said, that they might not have been able to been afforded.
0: You and your wife have been owners of Tim Hortons for a few years here in Tulsaburg. How would you say the support for Camp Day has gone since you took over?
1: Absolutely amazing. Every year, I'm blown away at how much money we're able to raise. And I think, how on earth are we going to top it next year? And we always find a way to rally and exceed our expectation.
0: Tell us again, money raised locally, where does that go for Camp Day?
1: For us locally, it goes towards our Tim's Foundation camps for the charity throughout Canada. What that does, it helps send kids within our community to these camps throughout Canada, but as well as we've now introduced a school program. So now we are hiring, the foundation is hiring full-time counselors that actually go out into schools throughout the community in Canada and actually bring a program to the kids throughout a multiple week program, so we can actually reach more kids that way, instead of, because it's quite expensive to send kids to camp. So this is a way to reallocate some funds so we can service even more of our youth.
0: So on July 15th, how do customers help towards Camp Day? Is there a certain purchase, or how's it work?
1: Oh yeah, you come in, you buy the biggest size coffee you want, the biggest size iced coffee you want, and 100% of the dollar you spend goes towards the foundation, as well as restaurants in the area, as well as ours. We'll have different events or different fundraising things. I know our location at 401 Simcoe Street is doing a pie in the face, which team member or the management person or myself, whoever raises the most money, it will actually get pied in the face later on that day. So it's quite entertaining to see the staff and our guests that come in every day try to outbid each other and drop money in the jar to see who will get that pie.
0: So as far as purchases, oh, just a coffee or an iced coffee, that's it?
1: Yep. And then we also have our Camp Day bracelets that are available in store while supplies last. We have badges that you can write your name and pick a badge, whether it's confidence or leadership, and stick it on our wall to show your support. And as well as, you'll be asked if you want to round up to the next dollar, and that is probably one of the easiest ways to help give a couple cents to help a great cause.
2: He's a ranch hand in a pinch, man. Hotter than the red on the cattle brand, cause she's a gold digger with a quick trigger, a cast iron skillet swinging lid flipper,

0: boy.
1: Big and Rich on our Wednesday. Tesla Briggs, New Country 107.3. Time for Did You Know on our Wednesday. Did you know Captain Chesley Sully Sullenberger, who famously landed a plane on the Hudson River in New York City back in 2009, has revealed he was diagnosed with Alzheimer's disease. I can't believe that water landing was 17 years ago. Wow, that's crazy when you think about it. The average length of this is 9 minutes. What is it? It's a snooze alarm. I beg to differ, and I'm probably sure a lot of people would beg to differ. Every snooze alarm I hear in the morning sounds like 10 seconds, not 9 minutes, to be honest with you. Facebook post of the day. Found this one earlier this morning. It's pretty good, actually. Yes, I'm at the age where picking up a hottie at the club means I'm buying a rotisserie chicken at Costco. That's your Facebook post of the day. Coming up next, we will tell you how to win some passes to this weekend's Norfolk Pro Rodeo. It's Kane Brown on Tilson Briggs, New Country 107.3. Hey, it's not.

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1: Good morning, I'm John Biggs. Time for What's Good in Oxford. Young women from across Oxford County got a hands-on look at careers in emergency services through Camp 85 last week. The Blanford-Blenheim Fire Services week-long program gives participants real firefighting experience while building confidence and leadership. 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
1: The free camp alternates each year between male and female participants between the ages of 14 and 18. 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From the newsroom, I'm John Biggs.
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10: The heat warning remains in effect today. A mix of sun and clouds. Slight chance of showers this afternoon with a thunderstorm possible. Smoke mixing in with the humidity today. The high 33, the Humidex reading 42. A few clouds, a slight chance of showers this evening, and an overnight low of 19 degrees. Tomorrow, clearing in the morning, smoke could still be a factor. A humid high of 30. For Friday, a mix of sun and clouds, slight chance of showers, high of 28. Today's UV index is 9 or very high. Tilsonburg's New Country UV Report is brought to you by South Coast Awning, leading provider of shade in southwestern Ontario.
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Welcome back. Hope you're off to a great start on your Wednesday. It is a Chris Tilsonberg's New Country 107.3. I have a family pass to the Norfolk Pro Rodeo this coming Sunday. It's family day at the event in Nixon. It includes two adults and up to four youth, over $100 in value, happening this Sunday. In case you want to know, before you text me in, Jackson Fox Band performing, Rob Watts is performing, Kids Rodeo on hand, also the rodeo performance itself with the Norfolk County Pro Rodeo in Nixon. I have a family pass to give away. Text me 866-85-BOOTS. 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It's Dan and Shay on Tilsonberg's New Country 107.3.

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Tulsa Breaks New Country 107.3, 9 o'clock workday kickoff camp day. 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

0: Pinpoint weather.
1: The heat warning remains in effect today. A mix of sun and clouds. Slight chance of showers this afternoon with a thunderstorm possible. Smoke mixing in with the humidity today. The high 33, the Humidex reading 42. A few clouds, a slight chance of showers this evening, and an overnight low of 19 degrees. Tomorrow, clearing in the morning, smoke could still be a factor. A humid high of 30. For Friday, a mix of sun and clouds, slight chance of showers, high of 28. Today's UV index is 9 or very high. 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

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I'll get you in.

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World Cup semis continue this afternoon. Yesterday, Spain got through to Sunday's final, eliminating France from the championship game. France will play for third place on Saturday. The winner of this afternoon's England-Argentina match takes on Spain in Sunday's final, opening kickoff today at 3 o'clock.

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Tim and the Glory Boys there on our Wednesday morning, 9 o'clock workday kickoff. That's going to do it for our time together on this Wednesday. Thank you so much for joining me today. Stay cool today wherever you can. Have an eye out for our vulnerable sector, our kids and our pets for sure today. It's going to be scorching hot on this camp day. Don't forget, stop by Tim Hortons near you and support the cause. Help send a local kid to a camp. We're going to be on location 12 until 1 at the Oxford Street location. Tim Hortons here in Tillsburg. So come on by and say hi. Enjoy the rest of your day. I'll leave you with Cole Wetzel and Jesse Murph. High Road, Tillsburg's New Country 107.3. 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

0: 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It's Dave Devine, a new Broadway musical based on the life of Dolly Parton called Dolly, a true original musical, is set to debut on January 19th, which just happens to coincide with her 81st birthday. Zach Topp, South of Sanity, new country at work.
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9: Two yellow alerts in effect for today, one for heat, one for air quality. We are seeing some widespread smoke across the region. There's a slight chance of a thunderstorm this afternoon. Today's high is 33, 42 with a humidex. Tonight, more smoke, 19 the overnight low. The smoke will continue through tomorrow with a high of 30, 33 with a humidex. And a sun cloud mix and 28 on Friday.

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Only two shows for Ella Langley in Ontario, one of which is the TD Coliseum coming up tomorrow night. Of course, we give away tickets to that. Oh, Ella, yeah. Irby Avalio is our big winner. She's taking her daughter. We're going to have a glorious time tomorrow night enjoying Ella. Here's Ella Langley now with Houston, Texas. New Country 107.3. Just

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0: Brace yourselves, because the new Country 107.3 Community Cruiser is coming to crash your perfectly planned day. That's right, we'll be popping up at festivals and events all over town like that one cousin who never RSVPs, but always shows up anyways. We're rolling in, blasting the tunes, and sometimes broadcasting live, because subtlety is overrated. Loud, local, and way too much fun for anyone to stop us. And because someone's gotta fuel this chaos, the new Country 107.3 Community Cruiser is proudly powered by South Coast Hyundai, driven by the coast.
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country at work, stay divine. 3 out of 10 kids are forced to learn this while in school, and the answer is not math, because 100% of kids are forced to learn math in school. I'll tell you what the answer is coming up in about 15 minutes or so. 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

country at work. State divide. 3 out of 10 kids are forced to learn this at school. 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I had to pick one. 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I hated it. Wish I'd picked the drums. Morgan Wallen, Love Somebody, new country at

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4: Two yellow alerts in effect for today, one for heat and one for air quality. We are seeing some widespread smoke across the region. There's a slight chance of a thunderstorm this afternoon. Today's high is 33, 42 with a humidex. Tonight, more smoke, 19 the overnight low. The smoke will continue through tomorrow with a high of 30, 33 with a humidex. And a sun cloud mix and 28 on Friday.

Country at Work. It's Dave Devine. Are you sitting down? Are you prepared for this? Because they're going to bring back Freddy Krueger. Yes. Paramount says they're working on a Nightmare on the Elm Street movie. Awesome. It's George Birch and Luke Bryan. New Country at Work.

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country at work. It's day divine. A few years ago, we passed legislation in Ontario to make daylight savings time permanent, but we had to wait for the United States to make up their mind what they wanted to do, but it looks like it's going to happen. A bipartisan push to make daylight savings time permanent is setting for a chamber-wide vote in the United States, so that's the final hurdle to make it all happen. Lainey Wilson, John Mayer, Phone Keys Wallet, new country at work.

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concentrate, work, stay divine. 7 out of 10 homes have at least one of these. My home does not have any of these. I used to have one, but I don't anymore. But I'll tell you what the answer is in about 15 minutes. Luke Combs now with Be By You. 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
1: Mainly cloudy today, chance of afternoon showers, risk of a thunderstorm, and widespread smoke. There's an orange-level air quality warning. High 31 with a humidex of 40 today. Good afternoon, I'm John Biggs. Your pinpoint weather details are coming up. More on that smoke situation. Wildfire smoke from northern Ontario has pushed parts of the province to some of the worst air quality in the world today. Hazy skies and smoky conditions are affecting much of southern Ontario. Health officials recommend limiting strenuous outdoor activity, keeping windows closed when possible, and watching for symptoms like coughing or shortness of breath. A massive barn fire west of Simcoe has claimed the lives of an estimated 20,000 hogs. Norfolk County Fire Department crews were called to a property on Highway 3 around 6:45 Tuesday morning after reports of a structure fire. Firefighters arrived to find a fully engulfed hog barn measuring roughly 200,000 square feet. The response quickly expanded with crews from 8 stations, about 40 firefighters and 15 fire vehicles battling the blaze in hot, humid conditions. No injuries have been reported. Residents are asked to avoid the area while crews remain on the scene. Oxford County is on track to implement all the child care spaces from the Canada-Ontario Partnership. County Warden Marcus Ryan says it's not enough to reach the target set by the province and the county.
2: Oxford County is one of the lowest served areas in the province with respect to child care spaces. I've talked to the minister and our MPP multiple times trying to get more spaces allocated, and really we're in a situation which is very unsatisfying.
1: Ryan says there's a lot of finger pointing going on when it comes to what level of government should do more, which Ryan says doesn't fix the problem. Tim Hortons Foundation Camps will once again help youth from underserved communities access life-changing camp experiences today for Camp Day. Michael Gaisley and his wife Christine have 3 Tillsonburg Tim Hortons locations located on Simcoe Street, Oxford Street, and at Tillsonburg Town Center. Michael says there's a key element to the day's success.
3: Camp Day is a way for us as Tim Hortons owners to partner with our foundation, which is the Tim's Foundation Camps, to help underserved youth in our communities.
1: Tim Hortons Camp Day has raised over $262 million since 1991. In sports, it was Spain over France 2-0 in the first of 2 World Cup semifinals. The second goes today at 3 p.m. It's England versus Argentina in Atlanta. The American League's first All-Star shutout since 2013 saw them beat the National League 4-0 in Philadelphia last night. They gave up only 3 hits as the Blue Jays' Dylan Cease struck out 3 on 25 pitches in a scoreless first inning. Louis Varland pitched a solid 8th inning, and Ernie Clement played highlight reel defense, something Jays fans are familiar with. In WNBA action, the Toronto Tempo fell 79-62 to Washington. Their next game Friday night in Atlanta against the Dream. And in the Canadian Baseball League, Brantford travels to Toronto to play the Maple Leafs at Domenico Field, a 7:30 start. No subscriptions, no nonsense. 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
1: An orange-level air quality warning in the Environment Canada forecast. Mainly cloudy, chance of afternoon showers, risk of a thunderstorm. Widespread smoke and a high 31 with a humidex of 40 today. Tonight, partly cloudy, slight chance of an early evening shower, risk of a thunderstorm. Widespread smoke continuing, a low 19. More widespread smoke expected tomorrow with a high 30 and humidex 33. Thursday night, clear with a low 17. Friday, a mix of sun and clouds, slight chance of showers and a high 28.
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New country at work. It's Dave Devine. 7 out of 10 homes have at least one of these. The answer is a cat. My home does not have a cat. I had a cat at one time. He identified as a dog, though. He thought he was a dog, which made him the perfect cat because I'm a dog person. I miss him. He passed away several years ago. It's Bailey Zimmerman here, Chevy Silverado. New country at work.

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1: Hey, good afternoon at Tilsonburg. 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
6: Two yellow alerts in effect for today, one for heat and one for air quality. We are seeing some widespread smoke across the region. There's a slight chance of a thunderstorm this afternoon. Today's high is 33, 42 with a humidex. Tonight, more smoke, 19 the overnight low. The smoke will continue through tomorrow with a high of 30, 33 with a humidex. And a sun cloud mix and 28 on Friday.

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1: Hey, good afternoon at Tilsonburg. Hope you are enjoying your Wednesday. We are celebrating Camp Day with Tim Hortons here in the community. We're live on location at the Oxford store until 1 o'clock today, raising money to send kids to camp. Earlier this week, if you remember, we talked with the owner of the Tim Hortons on Simcoe Street, Oxford Street in Tilsonburg Town Center, Michael Gaisley, who says the key element to the success of the event is relationships between the location owners across the country and the Tim Hortons Foundation camps in achieving today's goal.
2: Camp Day is a way for us as Tim Hortons owners to partner with our foundation, which is the Tim's Foundation Camps, to help underserved youth in our communities.
1: So we're live on location until 1 o'clock today, but Camp Day runs all day long at all Tim Hortons. 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

0: morning, Cincy Country 98.9. It's Day Divine. We do have that yellow alert in effect for air quality today. I mean, the smoke was so bad at one point yesterday, I felt like hanging meat onto my clothesline to smoke it and make a brisket, you know? So in Riegling, love, hate, love, new country at work.
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1: Hey, good afternoon, Tilsonburg. 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

0: Your country at work is Dave Devine. 1 in 10 men are brave enough to do this and not tell their wife. That answer for you coming up in about 15 minutes or so. 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
1: He's a ranch hand in a pinch, man. 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

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State of mind. 1 in 10 men are brave enough to do this and not tell their wife about it. 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Definitely put you sleepless in a hotel room if you get caught, though, right? 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
1: Two yellow alerts in effect for today, one for heat, one for air quality. We are seeing some widespread smoke across the region. There's a slight chance of a thunderstorm this afternoon. Today's high is 33, 42 with the humidex. Tonight, more smoke, 19 the overnight low. The smoke will continue through tomorrow with a high of 30, 33 with the humidex. And a sun cloud mix and 28 on Friday.

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New country at work. It's Dave Devine. Today is Tim Hortons Camp Day, when all the money they make from the coffee sales goes towards Tim Hortons Children's Charities that sends kids to summer camp that normally can't go to summer camp. And it's a rite of passage for kids to go to summer camp. I went to summer camp, and let me tell you, it was wonderful to have that break from mom and dad, and I'm sure they felt the same way. It's Dallas Smith, Good Time Goes, New country at work.

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country at work. It's Dave Devine. I tip my hat to those who have to work out in this intense heat today. Construction workers, road crews, and those people that do the flagging, too. You know, the ones that stand there with the little signs that slow down or stop at construction sites. I tip my hat to you today, standing in that intense sun. Morgan Wallen, new country at work.

Country Afternoons. I'm Trinette. I've lost count of what coffee I'm on for the day. Tim Hortons Camp Day today, hot or iced coffee. Proceeds going towards sending kids to camp. So stop by Tim Hortons for Camp Day today. Damn good day to leave and go to Tim Hortons. It's Riley Green. New Country Afternoons.

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8: An orange level air quality warning in the Environment Canada forecast. Mainly cloudy, chance of afternoon showers, risk of a thunderstorm. Widespread smoke and a high 31 with a humidex of 40 today. Tonight, partly cloudy, slight chance of an early evening shower, risk of a thunderstorm. Widespread smoke continuing, a low 19. More widespread smoke expected tomorrow with a high 30 and humidex 33. Thursday night, clear with a low 17. Friday, a mix of sun and cloud.

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Country Afternoons, Aaron Goodman Country Dance. A slow dance, I think, is really all you want to do today with the heat. New Country Afternoons, Zach Topf, South of Sanity.

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Country Afternoons, Kate Brown, Woman. I'm Trinette. Hopefully you're keeping cool today. And if you need something to help with that, well, maybe an iced coffee from Tim Hortons. It's Tim Hortons Camp Day. Hot coffee, too, because I've heard hot beverages can actually help cool you down on a hot day. I'm just thinking about that iced coffee right now, though. I'm Allie. Fools. New Country Afternoons.

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Tilsonburg's workforce listens to New Country. 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
10: An orange level air quality warning in the Environment Canada forecast. Mainly cloudy, chance of afternoon showers, risk of a thunderstorm. Widespread smoke and a high 31 with a humidex of 40 today. Tonight, partly cloudy, slight chance of an early evening shower, risk of a thunderstorm. Widespread smoke continuing, a low 19. More widespread smoke expected tomorrow with a high 30 and humidex 33. Thursday night, clear with a low 17. Friday, a mix of sun and clouds, slight chance

Country 107.3, Kenny Chesney's Carry On. Trinette's Trivia, let's play, shall we? This sound will instantly trigger a happy memory. What do you think the sound is? Text in your guess, 866-85-BOOTS. This sound will instantly trigger a happy memory. What sound is it? Let me know. Tim McGraw up with a country throwback after Megan Maroney's Beautiful Things, New Country 107.3.

New Country Afternoons, Tim McGraw, something like that. I think only really in country music is the only way you could sing about a barbecue stain on your white t-shirt and make it into a hit. Billy Zimmerman, Chevy Silverado, New Country Afternoons.

0: 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Hey, you're welcome for the clout. 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

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I know it, I know it. Some of you knew the answer to Trinette's trivia. This sound will instantly trigger a happy memory. What sound is it? It's the sound of birds chirping, which I would agree normally does make me happy, depending on how early in the morning it is, though. We'll play Trinette's trivia again tomorrow afternoon on New Country 107.3.

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1: There's an air quality and heat warning today, tonight, and tomorrow. Good afternoon, I'm Evelyn Macko. Your pinpoint weather details are coming up. Can't see any clouds? Certainly not the sun. The sky looks positively apocalyptic thanks to smoke drifting here from wildfires in northern Ontario. 185 active wildfires to be exact. 74 of them are not under control. 6 communities up there are under mandatory evacuation orders. For you, the air quality index is considered moderate. Still, you need to stay indoors as much as possible, keep doors and windows closed, and limit outdoor activity. Add to that the yellow heat warning. Temperatures in the 30s, humidex in the 40s. It's that humidity that makes it difficult to beat the heat, according to Environment Canada's senior weather expert Dave Phillips.
2: It is really the evaporation, the loss of sweat from our body that cools us. Now, when you have very humid air, well, that sweat, that perspiration, that doesn't leave very readily. It's more difficult.
1: Watch for early signs of heat exhaustion too. 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Michael Gasly is a franchisee.
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1: Money raised from the sale of hot or iced coffee goes to the charity, or you can still support the cause by buying a Camp Day bracelet, making a cash donation, or rounding up at the register. In sports, World Cup semifinal today, England versus Argentina. Detroit Red Wings announced today Steve Yzerman is moving out of his role as GM and will instead move forward as a senior advisor to Governor and CEO Chris Illich. No subscriptions, no nonsense. 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
4: We're under an orange air quality warning and a yellow heat warning. Slight chance of showers tonight, maybe a thunderstorm, widespread smoke, and a low of 19. More smoke tomorrow, 30 the high, and a chance of showers Friday with a high 28. I'm Evelyn Macko.
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13: We're under an orange air quality warning and a yellow heat warning. Slight chance of showers tonight, maybe a thunderstorm, widespread smoke, and a low of 19. More smoke tomorrow, 30 the high, and a chance of showers Friday with a high 28. I'm Evelyn.

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Here's a good way that you can keep cool. 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Otterville Library hosting a kids' paint night from 5 till 6. 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

Country Afternoons. Hey, babe, what was I drinking? 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
1: There's an air quality and heat warning today, tonight, and tomorrow. Good afternoon, I'm Evelyn Macko. Your pinpoint weather details are coming up. Wicked weather on a Wednesday. Where did that sun go? Obscured. Air quality warnings have been issued for Tillsonburg, pretty much rest of the province too. Combination of this heat wave and specifically wildfire smoke from northern Ontario. There are 185 active fires, 75 of those out of control. People in six communities are under mandatory evacuation orders. The air quality index for Tillsonburg is considered moderate. It means people with respiratory issues, especially asthma, would be better off being inside, at least to day. And the heat warning remains until at least Thursday. Temperatures in the 30s and the humidity will make it feel like in the 40s. Drink water even if you feel thirsty. Remember to check out those cooling centers too, the locations on the town's website. Still time to support Tim Hortons Camp Day, intended to help youth from a low-income situation enjoy a free camp experience that may change their life. 100% of proceeds from the sale of hot and iced coffee goes to the Tim's Foundation camps. Cash is also welcome, or you might buy a Camp Day bracelet. Over the years, the effort has sent more than 350,000 kids across the country to camp. In sports, World Cup semifinal today, England versus Argentina. Detroit Red Wings announced today that Steve Yzerman is moving out of his role as GM and will instead move forward as a senior advisor to Governor and CEO Chris Illich. No subscriptions, no nonsense. 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
1: We're under an orange air quality warning and a yellow heat warning. Slight chance of showers tonight, maybe a thunderstorm, widespread smoke, and a low of 19. More smoke tomorrow, 30 the high, and a chance of showers Friday with a high 28. I'm Evelyn Macko.
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New Country Afternoons, James Barker Band After Dark. I'm Trinette. I've been reminiscing a little bit about the first time that I met the guys from James Barker Band, and it was actually at Boots and Hearts back in 2016, and the guys are heading back there. They'll be playing on August the 9th at Boots and Hearts. Check out their website for more info. I can't believe that was 10 years ago. New Country Afternoons.

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9: We're under an orange air quality warning and a yellow heat warning. Slight chance of showers tonight, maybe a thunderstorm, widespread smoke, and a low of 19. More smoke tomorrow, 30 the high, and a chance of showers Friday with a high 28.

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1: New Country Afternoons, loving that new one from Cody Johnson. Horseback, his new album, Banks of the Trinity, available now. Tunes from Thomas Rhett, Luke Combs, up after Morgan Wallen, Just in Case. New Country Afternoons.

Free Afternoons, Thomas Rhett. It goes like this. Luke Combs has been having some fun and is my kind of Saturday night tour, recently playing shows in Sweden, Paris, Amsterdam, too. Here he is with Be By You, New Country Afternoons.

Country Afternoons. I'm Trinette. Country throwback to get ready for. Joe Diffie coming up next. Dan and Shay, they've got a new album coming out next month. Here they are with Say So, New Country Afternoons.

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0: 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That's right, we'll be popping up at festivals and events all over town like that one cousin who never RSVPs but always shows up anyways. We're rolling in, blasting the tunes, and sometimes broadcasting live because subtlety is overrated. Loud, local, and way too much fun for anyone to stop us. 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

New Country Afternoons, Dallas Smith, Good Time Goes. Did you ever go to camp as a kid? You know how much fun it was and the memories that you made? Well, you can make that a possibility for other kids. Camp Day today at Tim Hortons. Get your hot or iced coffee. They also have those Camp Day bracelets, although they can be pretty popular. But all the same, go support today for Camp Day. Kane Brown, Woman, New Country Afternoons.

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1: There's an air quality and heat warning today, tonight, and tomorrow. Good afternoon, I'm Evelyn Macko. Your pinpoint weather details are coming up. Can't see any clouds? Certainly not the sun. The sky looks positively apocalyptic thanks to smoke drifting here from wildfires in northern Ontario. 185 active wildfires to be exact. 74 of them are not under control. 6 communities up there are under mandatory evacuation orders. For you, the air quality index is considered moderate. Still, you need to stay indoors as much as possible, keep doors and windows closed, and limit outdoor activity. Add to that the yellow heat warning. Temperatures in the 30s, humidex in the 40s. It's that humidity that makes it difficult to beat the heat, according to Environment Canada's senior weather expert Dave Phillips.
2: It is really the evaporation, the loss of sweat from our body that cools us. Now, when you have very humid air, well, that sweat, that perspiration, that doesn't leave very readily. It's more difficult.
1: Watch for early signs of heat exhaustion too. 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Stop your activity and drink water. 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
1: 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In sports, World Cup semifinal today, England versus Argentina. Detroit Red Wings announced today Steve Yzerman is moving out of his role as GM and will instead move forward as a senior advisor to Governor and CEO Chris Illich. 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
1: We're under an orange air quality warning and a yellow heat warning. Slight chance of showers tonight, maybe a thunderstorm, widespread smoke, and a low of 19. More smoke tomorrow, 30 the high, and a chance of showers Friday with a high 28. I'm Evelyn Macko.
0: Barbecuing under the sun and air guitaring in the driveway.
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3: 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After an incredible start to the season, the Sandpines Campfire Concert Series keeps the music going with Canadian rock legend Kim Mitchell and country hitmaker Tim Hicks, all with a stunning backdrop of Longhorn. 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
9: We're under an orange air quality warning and a yellow heat warning. Slight chance of showers tonight, maybe a thunderstorm, widespread smoke, and a low of 19. More smoke tomorrow, 30 the high, and a chance of showers Friday with a high 28. I'm Evelyn Macko.

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Here's Shaboozy with Cowgirl, New Country Afternoons.

Country 107.3. Have you ever wanted to be a worm wrangler? Well, Mount Elgin Library, from 2 to 3 tomorrow, that's what they're going to be doing. The Worm Wrangler is there for a presentation, so kids who attend do have to have a caregiver along with them. They'll be using a space in the Mount Elgin Community Center. Lots of room for guests, too. This is taking place tomorrow, but we've got info up at oxfordtoday.ca. If you want to check it out, go to the Oxford County 48. Morgan Wallen, Don't We? 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

Country Afternoons. Morgan Griffiths just keeps getting better. His original release, Bourbon, did really well on the charts, and now that song, Just Being Me, is now in the top five on Canadian Country Radio. That's pretty impressive for a brand new artist. I'm Trinette, heading out of here for now. I hope you have a fantastic evening. I will talk to you again tomorrow on New Country Afternoons.

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1: We're under an orange air quality warning and a yellow heat warning. Slight chance of showers tonight, maybe a thunderstorm, widespread smoke, and a low of 19. More smoke tomorrow, 30 the high, and a chance of showers Friday with a high 28. I'm Evelyn Mack.

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